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2: I

The old weekend checklist. Load up the cooler. Ignore that honey-do list. 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What else we got here? 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Play some country music. Nice and loud, too.

Dark Country. So today is 926, which means nothing to nobody, unless it's your birthday. Happy birthday. Yesterday was 925. It was all things Dolly in Music City and other cities around the country. Check it out on Instagram now. It's at iHeartCountry. Here's Megan Maroney.

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In the Morning, iHeart Country. More with our special guest, Kenny Chesney. He's going to join us again, coming up just after 9. Oh, we always love bringing special guests your way. We do it every Saturday night. It's iHeart Country House Party. Wayne D., Tay, and Lauren Elena with Chase Matthew now.

Your home for the Bobby Bones Show in the morning. It's iHeart Country. It's Morgan Wallen's song has been by now. Wayne D. Tay Moore with Kenny Chesney. Coming up in about 7 minutes right now. Hang out.

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1: 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Marty just called.
2: 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I love listening to y'all. You guys make my day.
1: Hey, we appreciate that. Hopefully your Saturday's been awesome. Love Dan and Shay. Say so. What's up after Shaboozy? This is called Cowgirl. Check it out. Girl, shake.

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1: 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Got some awesome content up on Instagram. 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
1: 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Relive it now. That's up on our Instagram at iHeart Country when you get a second, all right? More with Kenny Chesney, our special guest, checks in after 10. 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
1: 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It's Wayne, D, and Tay for iHeart Country House Party, bringing some positivity your way. 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Sit tight.

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1: 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Our buddy Riley Green is celebrating a brand new album out. He's actually getting ready to hang in studio with us in a couple of weeks talking about it. His latest is called Think As You Drunk. It's iHeart Country House Party, the soundtrack to your Saturday night.

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1: That's Morgan Wallen with Been By Now. It's Wayne D and Tay. It's already after 11. Holy cow, this weekend. You know how you're like, oh, it'll get to the weekend. I'll get some stuff done. Well, weekend's half over. Good luck with that. Lainey Wilson, John Mayer,

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1: And Wayne D, Tay, Dunn, and out of here. Appreciate you. Hopefully your Saturday night has been awesome. Next Saturday night, and another special guest coming to hang out. 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
7: Welcome to show number 1724 of After Midnight, y'all. Happy Sunday. I'm your host, Granger Smith. Glad to be with you on another day of rest like this. I've got a whole bunch of good country music to play for you, you know, kicking off the Sunday. I've got some good news to read for you, you know, put you in a good mood. I've also got some national news. Keep you informed with your favorite stars out there in Nashville. Ann Hudson's going to do that. Hang tight. All of this here early on a Sunday, but it's here. And I hope you get some rest at some point today. It's After Midnight. Y'all keep listening.

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Early Sunday, welcome to it. How about we get the day going with some good news? I just happen to have some I'll share with you in two songs.

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The After Midnight Instagram looks much different than it did just a few weeks ago, but it's more than just the look. 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
1: Hey, it's Nicole. 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

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We saw the first Model T roll off of the assembly line in Detroit. Do you know what year that happened on this day? I'll remind you, coming up in history in two songs. Amen.

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Hey, thank you for starting your Sunday here with me on After Midnight. What woke you up so early this morning? Call me up and share. My number's 866-607-8383.

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8: 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Also, Earl Nibbles Jr. is opening up with a dumb criminal story, and I've got a whole bunch of good country music to play. 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Keep listening. It's After Midnight.

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1: 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Have a good day. Thank you.
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We saw the first Model T roll off of the assembly line in Detroit. Do you know what year that happened on this day? I'll remind you coming up in History in 2 Songs.

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I love it when you're part of the show. Questions, comments, conversations, anything you'd like to start, well, call me up at 866-607-8383.

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1: Hi, Granger Smith. It's Leslie from Marion, and I'm just driving back from Charlotte. Thank you. Love listening to you guys.
0: 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I appreciate you calling.

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1: 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Not everyone sleeps at night. Some of us think, some of us drive, some of us pray. Granger's with you through it all. Thanks for being a part of the After Midnight family.

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1: Hey, good morning. 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You've tuned in to Mornings with Granger. I'm Granger Smith, your host. Let's slow things down with an uplifting story coming up.

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Happy Sunday, everybody. 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

tomorrow morning at 7 a.m., John Morgan stopping by the studio. 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

0: 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Stick around. Ann Hudson is coming up with the latest buzz from Nashville. And give us a tease of what you got coming up.
1: My gosh, Granger, have you seen what Carrie Underwood is up to? She could be trading country music for something a whole lot louder. I'll explain coming up in your Nashville news next.

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1: Hey, good morning, y'all. It's Sunday. I'm glad you've got Mornings with Granger on this morning. 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

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He's bringing his guitar. He's going to perform that number one song he wrote for Jason Aldean, Don't Tell on Me. Tomorrow morning on The Bobby Bones Show.

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1: You know how sometimes you just need to stick to the road? But one driver in Florida had other plans. And you won't believe where he thought the fast lane was. Earl Dibbles is going to share this dumb criminal story with us next.
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tomorrow morning at 7 a.m., John Morgan stopping by the studio. He's bringing his guitar. And he's going to perform that number one song he wrote for Jason Aldean, Don't Tell on Me. Tomorrow morning on the Bobby Bone Show.

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0: 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Ann Hudson is coming up next with all the latest from Nashville. 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
1: Wow, did you see this, Granger? They got a new country singer for the SEC Nation. I'll explain. Coming up in your Nashville news.

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0: 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Expensive birds, lasers, and one of the weirdest crimes you will hear all week. Earl is going to share this dumb criminal story with us coming up next.
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1: Hey, it's Bo. I just found this clip of Dolly talking about how she wanted to be remembered. It was 9-to-5 day on Friday. It was Dolly Day. I want to play that for you coming up in two songs. Thanks for hanging with me on a Sunday. It's Della Lefty now. This one's called Boston.

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Dark Country. And that is brand new country from Hudson Westbrook. First time I heard that on the radio, I was like, who is this? Turns out it was Hudson called Painted You Pretty. It's Bo Dalton rolling with you on a Sunday.

tomorrow morning at 7 a.m., John Morgan stopping by the studio. He's bringing his guitar, and he's going to perform that number one song he wrote for Jason Aldean, Don't Tell on Me. Tomorrow morning on the Bobby Bones Show. She's more than

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You're home for the Bobby Bones Show in the morning, iHeart Country. So grandparents have discovered AI and their kids are begging them to stop. What they're doing is fun, but people are already tired of it. People are tired of AI. I got that story next.

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Great addition to the iHeart Country family. One of those combos we didn't know we needed. Lauren Elena. She sounds so good on this song. Chase Matthew helping her out. This one's called All My Exes, New Country.

tomorrow morning at 7 a.m., John Morgan stopping by the studio. He's bringing his guitar. He's going to perform that number one song he wrote for Jason Aldean, Don't Tell on Me. Tomorrow morning on The Bobby Bone Show.

This is iHeart Country. I'm still wondering how this guy didn't get nominated for Male Vocalist of the Year. He's probably one of the biggest country stars out there right now. Sells out everywhere he goes. Riley Green, the new one is called Think As You Drunk.

0: 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Hey, it's Bo. If you've ever threatened to sell everything and move somewhere tropical, apparently this is where people are going. The number one spot coming up next. Hang on.
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My new TV pick, if you're looking for something to watch, check out Slow Horses on Apple TV. Really good. Slow Horses. 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Let me know what you think.

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So apparently your house can now smell like you live inside of a Dunkin' Donuts. And I'm not sure that's a bad thing. I'll tell you how they're doing it. That's on the way after Thomas Rhett. What's your country song?

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2: 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Just don't forget to say your

This is iHeart Country. Could be a big night tonight for Ellen Langley. Two nominations for the VMAs. She's up for Song of the Year and also Best Country. By the way, that is live tonight. You can watch it on CBS and Paramount+. Here's John Morgan, Kid Myself.

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1: I mentioned tonight's VMA Awards. Again, that's going to be live on CBS, on Paramount Plus as well. Make sure you're following me, Billy Greenwood, on Facebook. I'll be live posting throughout the night, sharing all the big winners, the photos, all that sort of behind-the-scenes stuff, too. So just find me on Facebook, Billy

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1: Nobody gives you more country for your weekend. Thank you for spending it with us and me, Billy Greenwood, along with Blake Shelton. It's a throwback. Welcome to God's Country.

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tomorrow morning at 7 a.m., John Morgan stopping by the studio. 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After

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Thanks for spending some time with us and me, Billy Greenwood, along with, just as promised, Luke Bryan. She's country, and she knows it.

say so. iHeart Country, I really do appreciate you choosing listening to great country music over football today. Thank you for that. It's Luke Combs, Be By You.

0: Your home for the Bobby Bones Show in the morning, iHeart Country. This time last week, we were just catching our breath from the iHeart Radio Music Festival with the performances from Kenny Chesney and Lainey Wilson. Of course, Stella Lefty was with us in Vegas last weekend as well. If you missed, by the way, any of that, the great news is it's going to be streaming starting this Thursday only on Disney Plus and on Hulu. 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

Your home for the Bobby Bones Show in the morning. So crazy to think that when he was a little kid, Kenny Chesney's mom cut his hair. 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

Tomorrow morning at 7 a.m., John Morgan stopping by the studio. He's bringing his guitar. He's going to perform that number one song he wrote for Jason Aldean, Don't Tell on Me. 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

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Just as always, if there is something I can do for you, maybe something you're celebrating, you want to shout out, or maybe just a song played, hit that talkback mic to share that with me on the free iHeart Radio app. It's Blake Shelton.

Bobby Bones Show in the morning, iHeart Country. I have a question so difficult you can't Google the answer. I call it the Googleluster question. I'm going to get you that after Morgan Wallen. You proof.

0: This is iHeart Country, because who doesn't love a great trivia question? I have one. By the way, I am Builder Greenwood with I call this the Google Buster question, because you can't even Google the answer. So according to a recent USA Today survey, 13% of pet owners say they let someone else do this for them. Any idea what that could possibly be? 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And I'll get you Dan and Shay tequila in less than 10 minutes is on the way next.
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20: 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Monday, 10 wings for $10. Tuesday, 8-piece fried chicken for $10. Wednesday, 8 tenders for $10. Thursday, 10 wings for $10. Friday, 24 nuggets for... Ooh, you guessed it, didn't you? $10. The $10 bucket of the day deal. Every weekday, only at KFC. It's finger-licking good.
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Will she make it 24 consecutive weeks at number one? We'll find out in just a matter of a couple of days. Ella Langley is choosing Texas.

tomorrow morning at 7 a.m., John Morgan stopping by the studio. He's bringing his guitar, and he's going to perform that number one song he wrote for Jason Aldean, Don't Tell on Me. Tomorrow morning on The Bobby Bones Show. Let me

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Big night tonight with the VMA Awards. We'll hit some of the highlights of what you can look forward to tonight after you get Luke Combs rethinking some things. It's his latest.

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Every time I play this song from Jason Aldean, I think of the old commercial of the clapper. Remember that, where they would clap their hands and then the lights would come on? Lights, come on! It didn't work.

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1: We are getting closer to tonight's VMA Awards. Again, it could be a big night for Stella Lefty. She has two nominations tonight for the VMAs. That would be for Best New Country Artist, Best Country as well. At the VMAs, you've got Ella Langley with two nominations, Best Song of the Year, and Best Country as well. And Morgan Wallen could walk away with Artist of the Year at the VMAs. That's going to be live tonight on CBS and Paramount Plus. Again, make sure you're following me on Facebook, Billy Greenwood, so we can chat about it as it's happening. Morgan Wallen, in less than 10 minutes, is on the way next with Been By Now.
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Tomorrow morning at 7 a.m., John Morgan stopping by the studio. 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He's going to perform that number one song he wrote for Jason Aldean, Don't Tell on Me. Tomorrow morning on The Bobby Bone Show.

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Check out that brand new album from Riley Green. It's called That's Just Me, featuring that brand new song, Think As You Drunk. From the new stuff to another one that'll never get old, it's a throwback from Lady A, Just a Kiss.

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7: 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We've got an hour of women in country music for you. We're kicking things off with Megan Maroney. Here she is now with Medicine on Women of iHeart Country.